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4: Something about you. 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Getting scared now. 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It's just Justin.

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And by that time, I looked on the wall at the old clock again. And by that time,

I know the last. I work real hard to collect my cash. Tick, tick, tick, tick, take the time. When I'm going for mine. Open your ears and you will hear it. I tell you this, cause there's no limit.